I, Bob Barron, for one, am glad you're here with me on the radio on this Tuesday, the 28th of July, last week of July. Tom Petty and the Heartbreakers, they released their 13th studio album, Hypnotic Eye, on this day in 2014. It was debuted at number one on the Billboard 200 chart, and believe it or not, it's the only Tom Petty and the Heartbreakers album to ever be at number one on the chart.

0: 25 or 6 to 4 from the band Chicago, who had a number one album on this day in 73. Their Chicago 6th album made it up to the top of the album charts and just sat there for a month and a week.
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14: Here's your Classic Hits 96.7 forecast. Lows level off around 65. Tonight, under mainly clear skies, northerly winds 5 to 10 miles per hour. Daytime highs approaching 82. Tomorrow, mainly sunny skies. Lows level off around 59. Tomorrow night, clear skies. In the Classic Hits 96.7 Weather Center, I'm meteorologist Jennifer Wojcicki. Currently 82.
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talking about a lot of number one albums this hour, and that man, Elton John, had a five-week run start at the top of the UK album charts on this day in 1990 with his Sleeping with the Past album.

0: A number two hit in the title track to the Fly Like an Eagle album from Steve Miller. That album went gold on this day in 76. It had a lot of great music on it. Take the Money and Run is from that album. Rockin' Me, as well as Jet Airliner.
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10: Here's your Classic Hits 96.7 forecast. Lows level off around 65. Tonight, under mainly clear skies, northerly winds 5 to 10 miles per hour. Daytime highs approaching 82. Tomorrow, mainly sunny skies. Lows level off around 59. Tomorrow night, clear skies. In the Classic Hits 96.7 Weather Center, I'm meteorologist Jennifer Wojcicki. 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

That's Beatle Paul McCartney, post-Beatles with his band Wings. Another one of those Beatles, George Harrison, went post-Beatles on this day in 71, releasing his song Bangladesh, which brought attention to the refugee crisis in that country. And 3 days later, he had his concert for Bangladesh, the first major rock

0: I'm so happy that Lou Gramm has decided to come back and do some shows with his band Foreigner. He's back for some special dates this year on their anniversary tour. I love his vocals.
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8: Here's your Classic Hits 96.7 forecast. Lows level off around 65. Tonight, under mainly clear skies, northerly winds 5 to 10 miles per hour. Daytime highs approaching 82. Tomorrow, mainly sunny skies. Lows level off around 59. Tomorrow night, clear skies. In the Classic Hits 96.7 Weather Center, I'm meteorologist Jennifer Wojcicki. Right now, 79.

0: today is the anniversary of Mick Jagger becoming a film star as he made his acting debut in the film Ned Kelly about the legendary Australian outlaw. That happened on this day in 1970.
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0: imagine you're sitting there, 1973, looking at this brand new band that is out. How do you pronounce that name? Well, MCA Records had to tell the press and the public that it was Lynyrd Skynyrd. They introduced their new signing on this day in 1973.
1: Here's the deal. 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
11: Lows level off around 65.
10: Tonight, under mainly clear skies, northerly winds 5 to 10 miles per hour. Daytime highs approaching 82. Tomorrow, mainly sunny skies. Lows level off around 59. Tomorrow night, clear skies. In the Classic Hits 96.7 Weather Center, I'm meteorologist Jennifer Wojcicki. Right now, 79.

hot summer's day, when I thought I'd lay myself down to rest in a big field of tall grass. I lay there in the sun and felt it caressing my face as I fell asleep and dreamed. I dreamed I was in a Hollywood movie, and that I was the star of the movie. This really blew my mind.

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Natalie Merchant was back with the band 10,000 Maniacs on this day in 93. It was for a birthday bash in New York that featured a lot of big bands and featured her for the final time with the 10,000 Maniacs.

0: Well, last break, I was talking about Natalie Merchant coming back to perform with the 10,000 Maniacs on this day in 93. Bon Jovi was there. Also, that band, Double Duran, played a gig that night. The Proclaimers and Terrence Trent D'Arby, all at that big birthday bash on this day in rock history.
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10: Lows level off around 65. Tonight, under mainly clear skies, northerly winds 5 to 10 miles per hour. Daytime highs approaching 82. Tomorrow, mainly sunny skies. Lows level off around 59. Tomorrow night, clear skies.
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0: We all got a brand new band on this day in 92. It was the Bare Naked Ladies as they released their debut studio album, Gordon, on this day in rock history.
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11: Lows level off around 65. Tonight, under mainly clear skies, northerly winds 5 to 10 miles per hour. Daytime highs approaching 82. Tomorrow, mainly sunny skies. Lows level off around 59. Tomorrow night, clear skies.
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Linda Ronstadt was feeling the love 12 years ago on this date in 14 when she was in D.C. at the White House being honored with the National Medal of Arts. Mm-hmm.

0: Pink Floyd from the Dark Side of the Moon album, as we remember keyboardist Richard Wright on his birthday today. It is a heavenly birthday. He left us back in 2008. Richard was born on this day in 43 in Middlesex, England.
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8: Here's your Classic Hits 96.7 forecast. Lows level off around 65. Tonight, under mainly clear skies, northerly winds 5 to 10 miles per hour. Daytime highs approaching 82. Tomorrow, mainly sunny skies. Lows level off around 59. Tomorrow night, clear skies. In the Classic Hits 96.7 Weather Center, I'm meteorologist Jennifer Wojcicki. Right now, 75.

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1: Dr. Hook and the Medicine Show there. Their guitarist and songwriter George Cummings' birthday is today, and it is his second heavenly birthday as he passed away back in December of 24. George Cummings, born in Mississippi on this day in 38.
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0: There's Kenny, there's Blondie, and there's no more Bobby. I, Bob Barron, am out of here on this Tuesday. I'll be back on hump day. Have a good one.
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11: Here's your Classic Hits 96.7 forecast. Lows level off around 65. Tonight, under mainly clear skies, northerly winds 5 to 10 miles per hour. Daytime highs approaching 82. Tomorrow, mainly sunny skies. Lows level off around 59. Tomorrow night, clear skies. In the Classic Hits 96.7 Weather Center, I'm meteorologist Jennifer Wojcicki. Right now, it's 73 degrees.

He's doing some network radio these days and also has a few concert dates this summer. Rick Springfield and Jesse's Girl. Bob Worthington here, and please be careful. No texting and driving and no drinking and driving. And if a headlight is out, hey, get that fixed, okay? Here's the Wallflowers.

0: It's a love song. One of the songs got them in the Rock and Roll Hall of Fame a few years back for The Cure. Coming up just a couple of minutes away, we'll do our weird and wacky overnight fact. See what that brings us. Also, Alanis Morissette and how about Rod the Mod, Rod Stewart on the way.
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15: Here's your classic hits 96.7 forecast. Lows dip down to about 65 overnight under mainly clear skies. Winds out of the north around 5 miles per hour. High temperatures reach up to 82 Wednesday, mainly sunny. Clear skies Wednesday night, lows around 59. Bright sunshine Thursday with highs around 82, 85 Friday. In the classic hits 96.7 Weather Center, I'm meteorologist Paul Trombley. Right now, it's 73 degrees.
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Driving you crazy. Love can do that to you, but usually well worth it. Fine Young Cannibals. She drives me crazy. Time for our weird and wacky overnight fact. This one dealing with one of the all-time great movies of baseball, Pride of the Yankees, the Lou Gehrig story, which was shown in 1942 and many, many years on network television and also on TV, you know, just about every year that's shown on one of the classic television channels. Well, it was director Sam Woods who noticed that Cooper had a knack for batting, but he was unable to hit the ball solidly. those could show you, like, what they lacked as far as athletic ability, but he could actually, hold the bat very well. Fairly convincing swing and all that stuff. Unfortunately, Gary Cooper was right-handed, and Gehrig had been left-handed. So the solution? Director Sam Wood's solution, he filmed Cooper hitting right-handed in the movie and flipped the film so the actor appeared to be batting from the left side. Now you know.

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0: a song about a Welsh witch, Fleetwood Mac and Rhiannon. I'm Bob Worthington. Round two of our weird and wacky overnight fact. Got something for you coming up.
1: It's easier not to be what? To measure these things by your brain.

0: The finale, the final countdown. It's Europe, our weird and wacky overnight fact. Not so weird, but we're talking about Vince Lombardi. Some of his famous sayings. These are actually some very sage wisdoms here. To play this game, according to Coach Lombardi, you must have that fire in you. And there's nothing that strokes that fire like hate. Vince Lombardi also stated that winning isn't everything. It's the only thing. And here's another one. If you can't accept losing, you can't win. I'll give you another one right here. No one is ever hurt. Hurt is in the mind.
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13: Here's your classic hits 96.7 forecast. Lows dip down to about 65 overnight under mainly clear skies. Winds out of the north around 5 miles per hour. High temperatures reach up to 82 Wednesday, mainly sunny. Clear skies Wednesday night, lows around 59. Bright sunshine Thursday with highs around 82, 85 Friday. In the Classic Hits 96.7 Weather Center, I'm meteorologist Paul Trombley. Right now, it's 72 degrees.

0: Stuck in the Middle with you and liking it a lot. Steeler's Wheel with Jerry Rafferty singing lead on that one. Coming up, Rolling Stones and Duran Duran, Per Your Musical Demand.
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0: greatest rock and roll band, Rolling Stones, and Start Me Up. 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

Rocking with Queen and Somebody to Love, leaving the nightlight on for you through the wee hours. Bob Worthington here with a question for you. Who are you crushing on? Maybe someone presently or someone in your distant past that you keep thinking about? Here's Dave Matthews Band.

0: Oh, what I like about you, the romantics. Stick around, one of the songs that really launched him into superstardom to stay for Sir Elton John. And music from north of the border, Bryan Adams, coming up.
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12: Here's your Classic Hits 96.7 forecast. Lows dip down to about 65 overnight under mainly clear skies. Winds out of the north around 5 miles per hour. High temperatures reach up to 82 Wednesday, mainly sunny. Clear skies Wednesday night, lows around 59. Bright sunshine Thursday with highs around 82, 85 Friday. In the Classic Hits 96.7 Weather Center, I'm meteorologist Paul Trombley. Right now, it's 72 degrees.

0: Oh, summer sounds best when the heat is on. You know that. It's Glenn Frey. The heat is on. Stick around. Have Toad the Wet Sprocket per your musical demand. And a group out of Australia on the way.
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0: Walking on the water, are we? It's walking on the ocean, Toad the Wet Sprocket. Bob Worthington here, number one music from Steve Miller and the band, and a whole bunch more waiting for you.
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0: Playing that for Natalie and Jack listening in to us. See, you guys are up late, aren't you? 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Keep your hands to yourself. It's Georgia Satellites keeping a close, watchful eye on you, too. 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
8: Here's your classic hits, 96.7 forecast. Lows dip down to about 65 overnight under mainly clear skies, north winds around 5 miles per hour. Mainly sunny skies again Wednesday, daytime highs approaching 82. Clear skies Wednesday night, lows level off around 59. Clear skies Thursday with daytime highs approaching 82, 85 Friday. In a classic hits, 96.7 Weather Center. I'm meteorologist Paul Crombley. Currently 71.
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0: pair of tickets to paradise for the wanting. Eddie Money, happy birthday to Natalie on your special day. Honored and privileged to be a part of it. And if you're celebrating a birthday, we wish you a very, very happy birthday.
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The band from Boston, Aerosmith, and Sweet Emotion from Toys in the Attic. I'm Bob Worthington here, tucking in those dreams nice and tight and wishing you sweet dreams.

0: Learning to fly, it's like riding a bike. And once you do it, you pretty much know what you're doing, they say. 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Tom Petty and the Heartbreakers. 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You have Bob Seger and the Silver Bullet Band and Barry Robin Morris, the world-famous Brothers Gibb, the Bee Gees.
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14: Here's your classic hits 96.7 forecast. Lows level off around 64 overnight under mainly clear skies. Winds out of the north around 5 miles per hour. Mainly sunny skies develop with fog in spots early Wednesday. High temperatures reach up to 82. Clear skies Wednesday night, 60. Daytime highs approaching 82 Thursday under clear skies. 86 Friday. In the Classic Hits 96.7 Weather Center, I'm meteorologist Paul Frobley. Right now, it's 70 degrees.

0: After the Fire, Der Kommissar. It's Bob Worthington with the most successful duo in rock and roll history in terms of record sales. No one has outsold them. Talking about Daryl Hall and John Oates and Pat Benatar, one of her biggest, baddest, and best. 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

0: No other duo has outsold them in terms of record sales. 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

0: Need a little privacy, huh? It's come undone. It's Duran Duran. Bob Worthington here. One of their fabulous runner-up songs. Never had a number one song, but on six occasions had the number two song in America. One of those for CCR on the way, and hey, something from Roxette.
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8: Here's your Classic Hits 96.7 forecast. Mainly sunny skies develop, with fog in spots early today, with daytime highs approaching 82. Winds out of the north, 5 to 10 miles per hour. Clear skies tonight, lows level off around 60. Daytime highs approaching 82 tomorrow. Sunny skies. Lots of sunshine Friday with a high of 86. 82, slight chance for storms Saturday. In the Classic Hits 96.7 Weather Center, I'm meteorologist Paul Probley. 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

0: 867-5309-JENNY, Tommy Two-Tone. And you thought it was the morning show's personal phone number, you know. No, it wasn't. That song right there. And the strong rumor with that one was there was some crazy lady who would answer the phone and start screaming at you. Don't know how true that was, but that was the strong rumor when that song came out by Tommy Two-Tone. Stick around. Got something from Journey and much more. 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

0: Music served the way you like it. Well done. It's any way you want it. It's Journey. Stick around. More great music for you. Your Hump Day Wednesday. We're moving this week along the way we like it. Bob Worthington here, and take us along all day, all night, and all summer long.
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10: Here's your Classic Hits 96.7 forecast. Mainly sunny skies develop, with fog in spots early today, with daytime highs approaching 82. Winds out of the north, 5 to 10 miles per hour. Clear skies tonight, lows level off around 60. Daytime highs approaching 82 tomorrow. Sunny skies. Lots of sunshine Friday with a high of 86. 82, slight chance for storms Saturday. In the Classic Hits 96.7 Weather Center, I'm meteorologist Paul Probley. Currently, it's 66 degrees.
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1: Fox News, I'm Ted Linder. Iran launched surprise attacks on U.S. forces in the Middle East Tuesday.
2: Officials say several ballistic missiles were intercepted. U.S. and Saudi Arabian forces responding with precision strikes on Iran-backed groups in Iraq accused of targeting U.S. troops and Saudi energy sites. Now, this all comes just hours after the president met with the leaders of Ukraine and Israel at the White House. The attacks shattering a brief pause in the fighting as mediators try to get both sides back to the negotiation table after weeks of escalation.
1: Fox's Kevin Cork. President Trump and several others honored the late Senator Lindsey Graham Tuesday.
3: He died doing the work he was born to do. He was truly a great politician, serving the country he loved to serve so deeply.
1: Graham died 2 weeks ago at the age of 71. He'll be laid to rest later today in his home state of South Carolina. 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
4: Here's your classic hits 96.7 forecast. Mainly sunny skies develop with fog in spots early today, with daytime highs approaching 82. Winds out of the north, 5 to 10 miles per hour. Clear skies tonight, lows level off around 60. Daytime highs approaching 82 tomorrow. Sunny skies. Lots of sunshine Friday with a high of 86. 82, slight chance for storms Saturday. In the Classic Hits 96.7 Weather Center, I'm meteorologist Paul Probley. Right now, it's 68 degrees.

0: Welcome in. Halfway point of the week. It is Wednesday, July 22nd. My name is Jim. All right. First things first on the program, birthdays. If you're celebrating today, happy birthday to you from all of us. You may or may not know. You share your special day with George Clinton, the founder of Parliament Funkadelic. He's 85. Danny Glover, 80 today. Don Henley from the Eagles, 79. Albert Brooks, 79. And William Defoe, 71. David Spade from SNL, 62. And Selena Gomez turns 34 today. And congrats to everybody who is celebrating an anniversary today. Yeah, made it yet another year. What do we get to celebrate today? It is National Mango Day. Mango margarita sounds kind of good. And it is also BLT Sandwich Day. Can we go out? Can you go to local sandwich shop? Can we go to Jimmy John's? I don't know, Jersey Mike's, Firehouse Subs, Subway, whatever your favorite chain is. Can we get a BLT and a mango smoothie to go, please?
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10: Here's your classic hits 96.7 forecast. Mainly sunny skies develop, with fog in spots early today, with daytime highs approaching 82. Winds out of the north, 5 to 10 miles per hour. Clear skies tonight, lows level off around 60. Daytime highs approaching 82 tomorrow. Sunny skies. Lots of sunshine Friday with a high of 86. 82, slight chance for storms Saturday. In the classic hits 96.7 Weather Center, I'm meteorologist Paul Probley. Right now, it's 68 degrees.
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0: morning. Let's get you going here, man. We're almost through this month. Can you believe it is already Wednesday the 29th? National Chicken Wing Day. All right, we always need something to celebrate. Why not a food holiday? Maybe that for lunch. Save room for lasagna, because it's National Lasagna Day, too. All right? And Lipstick Day? Yeah, before you leave the house, if you haven't done, make sure you're refreshing up that lipstick, all right? Just like Alice Cooper used to do all the time. Morning coming up. Steppenwolf, 38 special. Hang on.
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3: In the newsroom, I'm Bo Beecraft. Laurel County deputies arrested 37-year-old Brittany Myers of London Monday afternoon after responding to reports of a woman walking in the roadway on Old Whitley Road. Deputies report Myers showed signs of impairment, including erratic speech and pinpoint pupils. During the investigation, officers reportedly found a pill, later identified as gabapentin. Myers was charged with public intox and possession of prescription-controlled substance not in its proper container. She was booked into the Laurel County Correctional Center. A Barberville man faces a harassment charge in Laurel County, with deputies arresting 73-year-old Billy Phipps Monday afternoon off South Laurel Road on a Laurel District Court warrant. Authorities say the warrant stemmed from a harassment complaint, with Phipps taken to the Laurel County Correctional Center. No additional details have been released at this time. With news, I'm Bo Beecraft.
4: Here's your classic hits 96.7 forecast. Mainly sunny skies develop, with fog in spots early today, with daytime highs approaching 82. Winds out of the north, 5 to 10 miles per hour. Clear skies tonight, lows level off around 60. Daytime highs approaching 82 tomorrow. Sunny skies, lots of sunshine Friday with a high of 86. 82, slight chance for storms Saturday. In the classic hits 96.7 Weather Center, I'm meteorologist Paul Probley. Right now, it's 68 degrees.

0: Cup of coffee, whatever you like to sip on, ready to go here already on this Wednesday, the 29th. Of course, there's Steppenwolf. Hang on. We got Sticks coming up. We'll do some Tom Petty for you. And we're going to check into this. This is interesting. You know, Reddit.com always asking the questions. Girls, what's the most nope thing you've seen when you went over to a guy's place for the first time? Maybe you're just starting to get to know him. Maybe you might, you know, think he's a good date guy, you know. You never know. Anyway, we're going to talk about this. Funny stuff coming up on this in just a few.
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7: Here's your classic hits 96.7 forecast. Mainly sunny skies develop with fog in spots early today with daytime highs approaching 82. Winds out of the north, 5 to 10 miles per hour. Clear skies tonight, lows level off around 60. Daytime highs approaching 82 tomorrow. Sunny skies. Lots of sunshine Friday with a high of 86. 82, slight chance for storms Saturday. In the classic hits 96.7 Weather Center, I'm meteorologist Paul Probley. 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
1: Fox News, I'm Sue Guzman. The Pentagon says the U.S. executed joint strikes in Iraq targeting Tehran-backed proxies that have launched attacks in recent days. Jordan says its air defenses intercepted 5 missiles launched from Iran early Wednesday. President Trump's pick for intel chief has been confirmed.
2: In a 51-47 vote, the Senate confirming Jay Clayton to become the next director of national intelligence. Clayton is a U.S. attorney in Manhattan and was the Securities and Exchange Commission chair during President Trump's first term.
1: Fox's Kristen Goodwin in Russia, the founder of the messaging app Telegram, Pavel Durov, was charged with aiding terrorism for allegedly not removing channels, chats, and bots used by Ukrainian intelligence agencies. And 18 people are now confirmed dead in Japan's earthquake. The 7.1 is many remain trapped. 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
3: Newsroom. I'm Bo B. Crabb. A Laurel County man has been arrested in connection with a stolen truck reported missing from a business near London. Deputies report 39-year-old Brandon Collier of East Bernstadt was found Sunday with the vehicle on Falls City Road after investigators received a tip about its location. The truck had previously been reported stolen after surveillance video showed someone arriving on a bicycle and leaving in the vehicle. Deputies found the truck stuck in a ditch with damage that may have occurred after hitting a tree. Collier now faces multiple charges. A minor was airlifted to a hospital after being thrown from a vehicle in Pulaski County. The Nancy Volunteer Fire Department says the crash occurred when the vehicle struck a utility pole, ejecting the passenger in the process. Firefighters provided medical care and managed traffic until EMS arrived at the scene. The child was then flown by helicopter, but the victim's condition hasn't been updated. With news, I'm Bo B. Crabb.
4: 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Mainly sunny skies develop, with fog in spots early today, with daytime highs approaching 82. Winds out of the north, 5 to 10 miles per hour. Clear skies tonight, lows level off around 60. Daytime highs approaching 82 tomorrow. Sunny skies, lots of sunshine Friday with a high of 86. 82, slight chance for storms Saturday. In the classic hits 96.7 Weather Center, I'm meteorologist Paul Frobley. Currently, it's 68 degrees.

The great ELO from back in the day, from their Out of the Blue 1977. You know, the original title, did you know? Dead End Street, but it was changed during the recording. You'll notice Dead End Street is one of the lyrics, but isn't that weird how that happens? That just doesn't sound right. Here's Dead End Street. All right. Here's Queen now. Morning.

0: All right, ladies, gather around here on this Wednesday morning. They're having some fun over at reddit.com, where they always ask the questions. Today's question: girls, what's the most nope thing you've seen when you went over to a guy's place for the first time? Maybe you're just starting to date, and he goes, hey, come on over, and here we go. Counters and sink filled with dirty dishes. Well, that's normal for single guys. This is awesome. One pan was rusted up so badly that it broke when he tried to scrub it out so we could cook dinner for us. Bro carved my and his names into his wall. Okay, and we've only been dating a couple of times. Let's see here. No bed, slept on a yoga mat and used a bike tire as a pillow. Interesting. The most nope thing you've seen, like, oh my gosh, I cannot hang with this guy. In his car, the passenger side floor was covered with bits of fingernails that he had bitten off and spit out. I think we better quit because you might be considering to eat breakfast here in a few, and you want your stomach. Anyway, Eagles, Madonna, Jake Isles coming up.
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13: Here's your classic hits 96.7 forecast. Mainly sunny skies develop with fog in spots early today, with daytime highs approaching 82. Winds out of the north, 5 to 10 miles per hour. Clear skies tonight, lows level off around 60. Daytime highs approaching 82 tomorrow. Sunny skies. Lots of sunshine Friday with a high of 86. 82, slight chance for storms Saturday. In the Classic Hits 96.7 Weather Center, I'm meteorologist Paul Frobley. Right now, it's 68 degrees.
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0: Well, our friends over at Costco and their low gas prices are designed to do more than save members money at the pump. Coast to coast, the retailer says the discounted fuel encourages shoppers to visit warehouses more often. How about that? Spend more during their trips and renew their memberships at higher rates. Financial experts say the strategy can pay off for customers who stick to the shopping list, but impulse purchases inside the store can quickly offset any savings you got on the gas. And also, there's the lure of that $1.50 hot dog combo, right? Yummy. That lures most of my good friends into Costco, I hear, about, you know, twice, three times a week. Ooh, maybe I need to get one of them dogs one day.
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10: Here's your Classic Hits 96.7 forecast. Mainly sunny skies develop, with fog in spots early today, with daytime highs approaching 82. Winds out of the north, 5 to 10 miles per hour. Clear skies tonight, lows level off around 60. Daytime highs approaching 82 tomorrow.

0: All right, show of hands. Well, not unless you're driving. Don't take your hand off. The FDA is looking into new rules that would encourage food and beverage companies to clearly disclose how much caffeine is in their products. Right? Show a hand. Don't show me your hands. Are you worried about that? Making it easier for consumers to compare drinks and monitor their intake. While any future guidance wouldn't be legally binding, health experts continue to recommend no more than 400 milligrams of caffeine a day for healthy adults. Now, I got to tell you, my guidelines, very easy. I drink plenty of caffeinated beverages until I start shaking uncontrollably. The world is moving. Is there an earthquake going on? No, oh, no, it's me.
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4: Here's your Classic Hits 96.7 forecast. Mainly sunny skies develop, with fog in spots early today, with daytime highs approaching 82. Winds out of the north, 5 to 10 miles per hour. Clear skies tonight, lows level off around 60. Daytime highs approaching 82 tomorrow. Sunny skies. Lots of sunshine Friday with a high of 86. 82, slight chance for storms Saturday. In the Classic Hits 96.7 Weather Center, I'm meteorologist Paul Probley. Right now, it's 68 degrees.
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1: Fox News, I'm CJ Pop. Renewed attacks in the Middle East.
2: CENTCOM says U.S. and Saudi fighter aircraft struck multiple terrorist logistics and weapons sites across eastern Iraq in a strong response to over 30 IRGC-directed aerial drone attacks in the last 72 hours. The unwarranted attacks against U.S. forces were not successful.
1: Fox's Madeline Rivera reporting. Jordan's military says its air defense has shot down five missiles launched from Iran earlier today. The Senate Homeland Security Committee will grill former COVID czar Dr. Anthony Fauci at 8:30 a.m. Eastern. There'll be plenty of questions to Fauci about his newly released diary entries. The frantic search for survivors of that earthquake that rattled southwestern Japan. At least 18 dying in the quake, four in a shopping mall where three are still missing. 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
3: Here's your classic hits 96.7 forecast. Daytime highs approaching 82 today under mainly clear skies, northerly winds 5 to 10 miles per hour. Lows around 60 tonight. Daytime highs approaching 82 tomorrow. Bright sunshine expected. High temperatures reach up to 86 Friday under mainly clear skies. 82 Saturday, slight chance for storms. In the classic hits 96.7 Weather Center, I'm meteorologist Paul Probley. Right now, 70.

It is a huge day in ice cream history. It was exactly 39 years ago today that Ben and Jerry's Ice Cream signed a deal with the Grateful Dead's Jerry Garcia for the new fabulous flavor called, yes, Cherry Garcia, which I haven't had in a long, long time. What's wrong with me? It was kind of like, I got to get back into that. I'm slipping. Here's Simple Minds. Hot. I need ice cream.

0: Check this out. This is too crazy. Reddit was asking the question online today. What's something you're shockingly good at that you've never mentioned to anyone because it would sound completely made up if you did? And right off the top, somebody said, I can hear electricity. I can tell if a circuit is closed or open. Goo-goo, goo-goo. What? How much current is going through, whether it's AC/DC, whether it's high or low voltage? I can hear if the oven is on. What? What kind of crazy talent is that? That is bizarre. I mean, I guess it's true. I mean, I guess you could put that person to the test. I don't know. I think I'd rather be able to, you know, fly or read people's minds before I could tell if what electricity was on. just saying.
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6: Here's your classic hits 96.7 forecast. Daytime highs approaching 82 today under mainly clear skies, northerly winds 5 to 10 miles per hour. Lows around 60 tonight. Daytime highs approaching 82 tomorrow. Bright sunshine expected. High temperatures reach up to 86 Friday under mainly clear skies. 82 Saturday, slight chance for storms. In the classic hits 96.7 Weather Center, I'm meteorologist Paul Probley. 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

0: I'm so glad I saw the Stones a few years ago, one of the tour stops. You think they're going to keep going? Well, of course they are. There you go, Jumpin' Jack Flash. And today for Jim, hey, here's the deal. Harlan Sanders, the creator of, you know, Kentucky Fried Chicken, back in the 1930s, Sanders was selling the chicken out of a gas station, grew the business that eventually he was doing all the cooking out of the house for the most part. And guess what? The house that started Kentucky Fried Chicken with the Colonel is now being sold. Apparently, the whole thing. It's got all kinds of cool things, like maybe a little mini museum. I guess it's pretty, but everything, and I mean everything, smells like cooking grease. Someone could buy it and turn the restaurant into a Chick-fil-. No, that's sacrilegious. Apparently, in the basement of the house, bodies of three X-line cooks who discovered the secret 11 herbs and spices, which is still a secret. No, I'm kidding. I'm joking. Stop looking at me like that. Anyway, look, if you've always wanted to have a piece of history, you talk about having a topic to cover and have people over and just endless tours. Yeah, the Colonel's house is for sale.
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1: Here's your Classic Hits 96.7 forecast. Daytime highs approaching 82 today under mainly clear skies, northerly winds 5 to 10 miles per hour. Lows around 60 tonight. Daytime highs approaching 82 tomorrow. Bright sunshine expected. High temperatures reach up to 86 Friday under mainly clear skies. 82 Saturday, slight chance for storms. In the Classic Hits 96.7 Weather Center, I'm meteorologist Paul Probley. Right now, 70.

0: One of my faves, Billy Idol. Well, he's having a big 2026 Rock and Roll induction, of course, coming up. Going to the Rock and Hall of Fame class. They're going to do the ceremony taping in November in Los Angeles. Let's see here. He had the AMA Lifetime Achievement Award. New documentary. I have not seen this. It's out, right? The hit biographical. You think I know everything, right? The documentary Billy Idol Should Be Dead. Landed on Hulu. And apparently he's out on the road, too. I mean, the guy's just chugging along. You go, Billy. Supertramp coming up. David Lee Roth. Yeah, one of my faves. And it is already Wednesday the 29th, wrapping up this July.
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1: Here's your classic hits 96.7 forecast. Daytime highs approaching 82 today. Under mainly clear skies, northerly winds 5 to 10 miles per hour. Lows around 60 tonight. Daytime highs approaching 82 tomorrow. Bright sunshine expected. High temperatures reach up to 86 Friday under mainly clear skies. 82 Saturday, slight chance for storms. In the classic hits 96.7 Weather Center, I'm meteorologist Paul Frobley. Right now, 72.
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1: Pelosi, the U.S. and Saudi Arabia joined forces to strike Iran-backed sites in Iraq after the regime launched a surprise missile attack on American troops in the region.
2: Iran launched a surprise attack against U.S. forces in Jordan. The United States has not yet responded to that attack, but overnight, U.S. and Saudi planes conducted a series of airstrikes against Iran-backed Shia militias in Iraq, who were responsible for 30 drone attacks over the past 3 days.
1: It's Fox's Trey Yinks. The Anthony Fauci-Rand Paul rivalry ignites again today as the former NIH chief returns to Capitol Hill under subpoena.
3: Why doesn't he want to be from the lab? Because he funded the lab.
4: Paul releasing Fauci's subpoenaed private journals in which he says Fauci admits the virus did not come from a wet market. Expect renewed questions about masking, school closures, and vaccines.
1: Fox's Jeff Manasso. 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
5: Room. I'm Bo B. Craft. A traffic stop in Laurel County turned into a vehicle pursuit, foot chase, and drug arrest Wednesday night, with deputies reporting David Gregory of Kiwi fled after officers attempted to stop his pickup for expired registration before crashing into a field and running on foot. A sheriff's canine later helped locate methamphetamine, marijuana, and drug paraphernalia inside the truck he fled from. Gregory now faces multiple charges. Two Kentucky game wardens have been recognized for their actions during the deadly EF4 tornado that struck Laurel, Pulaski, and Russell counties last year. Captain Jared Alley and Warden Braxton Cottongame received the Kentucky State Police Commissioner's Award for helping rescue a man trapped beneath a tree for nearly 3 hours. State police say the award honors civilians or non-KSP personnel who perform life-saving acts or other exceptional service, with officials praising both wardens for their quick response during the disaster. With news, I'm Bo B. Craft.
0: London's favorite classic hits, 96.7.

Yeah, the great Billy Joel had to cancel the rest of the concerts this year for now due to some health issues, managing the whole thing and keeping us up to date on that. Hope everything goes well for Mr. Billy. Stevie Nicks is on the way here on this Wednesday already. TP and the Heartbreakers coming up right out. Hootie and the Blowfish.

0: Well, Mom, Dad, if you got the kiddos ready to wrap up back to school shopping is getting more expensive, unfortunately. New research shows that many moms and dads are taking on debt to cover the costs. According to a new survey of 1,000 adults, more than half, 58%, already have credit card debt. 45% expect to take on more to pay for the supplies and things their kids need for school. About half, 49%, admit they expect to sacrifice family essentials. What, like groceries or other bills, to be able to pay for back-to-school needs? Well, it looks like those people have to cut spending on cheap, you know, stuff from Temu or Amazon, or stop buying Air Jordan shoes for the kids, you know, for your boy at $800 a pair. That would help.
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9: Here's your classic hits 96.7 forecast. Daytime highs approaching 82 today. Under mainly clear skies, northerly winds 5 to 10 miles per hour. Lows around 60 tonight. Daytime highs approaching 82 tomorrow. Bright sunshine expected. High temperatures reach up to 86 Friday under mainly clear skies. 82 Saturday, slight chance for storms. In the Classic Hits 96.7 Weather Center, I'm meteorologist Paul Probley. Right now, 72.

0: is he to throw a house party? Doing things because they mattered, not because they'd get likes. Right, social media freaks? Valuing privacy. I like that one. Flying under the radar. That, you know, don't let everybody know about every darn thing about yourself, whether telling them in person or putting it on Facebook. Being comfortable with doing nothing and boredom. Yeah, it's relaxing. Calling out other people's kids on their bad behavior. Amen to that. Being willing to sacrifice being your kids' friends so you can actually parent those kids. Having hobbies. All right. Bird watching. You know, naked guard. Anyway, and dancing. Trust me, you don't want to see me dance.
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0: Steve Edelman. Steve is indefinitely off the road on any kind of touring. Canceled their major multi-city track. I think it was because of just worried about all the global incidents. Remember, I think it was last year with not only the warming, but the storms and the floods and everything. Anyway, he is doing an upcoming residency, a special two-night New York City show. If you want to try to get tickets for that, right? October 9 and 10, you know? They're not too expensive. Boy, those tickets have got expensive, haven't they? Eagles on the way. Also some Tears for Fears.
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12: Here's your classic hits 96.7 forecast. Daytime highs approaching 82 today under mainly clear skies, northerly winds 5 to 10 miles per hour. Lows around 60 tonight. Daytime highs approaching 82 tomorrow. Bright sunshine expected. High temperatures reach up to 86 Friday under mainly clear skies. 82 Saturday, slight chance for storms. In the classic hits 96.7 Weather Center, I'm meteorologist Paul Probley. Right now, 72.

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1: Fox News, I'm CJ Papa. The only witness in front of the Senate Homeland Security Committee this morning is former COVID czar, Dr. Anthony Fauci.
2: He's going to be asked questions about his diaries, the start of the pandemic, what started it, did it come from the lab, did it come from a bat? And also, if you look at some of these diary entries, whether or not he was more focused on trying to get attention for himself compared to trying to address the pandemic, that's something that the Republican senators will certainly focus on.
1: Fox's Chad Pergram, the fragile pause is over. CENTCOM says
3: Islamic Revolutionary Guard Corps forces launched multiple ballistic missiles from Iran in an attempted surprise attack on U.S. forces based in the Middle East. All Iranian missiles were successfully intercepted.
1: Fox's Trey Yanks in Tel Aviv. 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

REO Speedwagon with Time for Me to Fly. 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We have Freeze Frame coming up next. I'm sure you all remember this one. Freeze Frame!

0: 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Today's temperature, 78 degrees for the high, 58 degrees for the low this evening. Partly sunny today. Stay tuned with us. That weather forecast is coming up next.
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8: Here's your Classic Hits 96.7 forecast. Daytime highs approaching 82 today under mainly clear skies, northerly winds 5 to 10 miles per hour. Lows around 60 tonight. Daytime highs approaching 82 tomorrow. Bright sunshine expected. High temperatures reach up to 86 Friday under mainly clear skies. 82 Saturday, slight chance for storms. In the Classic Hits 96.7 Weather Center, I'm meteorologist Paul Probley. Right now, 75.

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8: Here's your Classic Hits 96.7 forecast. Daytime highs approaching 82 today under mainly clear skies, northerly winds 5 to 10 miles per hour. Lows around 60 tonight. Daytime highs approaching 82 tomorrow. Bright sunshine expected. High temperatures reach up to 86 Friday under mainly clear skies. 82 Saturday, slight chance for storms. In the Classic Hits 96.7 Weather Center, I'm meteorologist Paul Probley. Right now, it's 73 degrees.

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1: News. I'm Therese Crowley. Fox News exclusive with President Trump over Iran's surprise missile attack on U.S. forces in Jordan. Intercepted. Fox's Trey Yanks.
2: President Trump tells Fox News about Iran, "We are going to beat the effing S out of them." He went on to say, "We'll be hitting them hard. They're going to get a beating." So clearly the United States is going to respond to what the president described as a surprise attack. He says U.S. forces had just minutes to shoot down these incoming Iranian ballistic missiles. The president says he has reviewed video of the shootdown and it was U.S. forces conducting this operation to defend that area.
1: Dr. Anthony Fauci under subpoena on the Senate Homeland Security Committee over his diary entries showing he knew the COVID guidance he gave the public was untrue. Fauci takes the fifth.
3: Under the advice of my attorney.
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Stay tuned. We have U2 with the song Desire coming up next.

0: 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Today's temperature, 78 degrees for the high, 58 degrees for the low this evening. Partly sunny today. Stay tuned with us. That weather forecast is coming up next.
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5: Here's your Classic Hits 96.7 forecast. Daytime highs approaching 82 today under mainly clear skies, northerly winds 5 to 10 miles per hour. Lows around 60 tonight. Daytime highs approaching 82 tomorrow. Bright sunshine expected. High temperatures reach up to 86 Friday under mainly clear skies. 82 Saturday, slight chance for storms. In the Classic Hits 96.7 Weather Center, I'm meteorologist Paul Frobley. Currently, it's 75 degrees.

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4: Here's your classic hits 96.7 forecast. Daytime highs approaching 82 today under mainly clear skies, northerly winds 5 to 10 miles per hour. Lows around 60 tonight. Daytime highs approaching 82 tomorrow. Bright sunshine expected. High temperatures reach up to 86 Friday under mainly clear skies. 82 Saturday, slight chance for storms. In the classic hits 96.7 Weather Center, I'm meteorologist Paul Probley. Currently, it's 77 degrees.

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1: Fox News, I'm CJ Papa. Dr. Anthony Fauci appears before a Senate committee. Its chair, Kentucky Senator Rand Paul, started with this question.
2: Given another chance, say, well, gosh, circumstances now, as I know, maybe it wasn't a wise thing. Can you explain to the committee why you chose to fund this dangerous research in China?
1: Dr. Fauci answered,
3: under the advice of my attorneys, I will invoke my right under the Fifth Amendment of the Constitution to refrain from answering your questions.
1: In his opening, the 85-year-old doctor targeted Senator Paul.
3: Any reasonable person who has followed his unhinged obsession with me would readily come to the same conclusion.
1: President Trump rails against Iran for ending the pause with a surprise attack that the U.S. defended in Jordan. 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

That was Journey with the song Faithfully. Did you know that they are actually doing another concert tour this year? So if you love Journey, make sure you get your tickets. 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Stay tuned. 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

0: 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Today's temperature, 78 degrees for the high, 58 degrees for the low this evening. Stay tuned with us. That weather forecast is coming up next.
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12: Here's your Classic Hits 96.7 forecast. Daytime highs approaching 82. This afternoon, under mainly clear skies, northerly winds 5 to 10 miles per hour. Lows level off around 60. Tonight, clear skies. Ample sunshine expected. Tomorrow, daytime highs approaching 82. In the Classic Hits 96.7 Weather Center, I'm meteorologist Jennifer Wojcicki. Currently 79.

0: Well, we are right in the middle of the most popular lunch hour of the day. And I know in the middle of the week, especially as we get towards the end of the week, a lot of us are like, you know what? I don't feel like packing my lunch today. So I want to hear from you. Where is your favorite place to go get lunch during your lunch hour if you did not pack your lunch? 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

Here are your National Day of the Days, and today's a great day to celebrate, especially when it involves a lot of food. 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
10: Here's your Classic Hits 96.7 forecast. Lots of sunshine this afternoon with daytime highs approaching 83. Winds out of the north, 8 to 15 miles per hour. Lows dip down to about 60. Tonight, clear skies. Daytime highs approaching 82. Tomorrow, bright sunshine expected. In the Classic Hits 96.7 Weather Center, I'm meteorologist Jennifer Wojcicki. Right now, 79.

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1: I'm Therese Crowley. Dr. Fauci takes the fifth over and over, even when asked what color is the carpet during Senate Homeland Security hearings about his newly released diaries showing he didn't believe the truth of the COVID guidance he gave the public. Fauci made one exception, claiming Senator Rand Paul was obsessed with him.
2: Any reasonable person who has followed his unhinged obsession with me would readily come to the same conclusion.
1: Senator Paul says secrecy and refusal to admit error destroy trust. President Trump tells Fox we're going to hit Iran hard over its surprise missile attack on U.S. forces in Jordan, intercepted, telling Fox's Trey Yingst we're going to beat the blanking blank out of them. Oil prices back up to $85 a barrel, but markets are betting the Fed will not hike interest rates today. 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

0: 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Today's temperature, 78 degrees for the high, 58 degrees for the low this evening. Partly sunny today. Stay tuned with us. That weather forecast is coming up next.
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12: Here's your Classic Hits 96.7 forecast. Lots of sunshine this afternoon with daytime highs approaching 83. Winds out of the north, 8 to 15 miles per hour. Lows dip down to about 60. Tonight, clear skies. Daytime highs approaching 82. Tomorrow, bright sunshine expected. In the Classic Hits 96.7 Weather Center, I'm meteorologist Jennifer Wojcicki. Right now, 81.

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8: Here's your Classic Hits 96.7 forecast. Lots of sunshine this afternoon with daytime highs approaching 83. Winds out of the north, 8 to 15 miles per hour. Lows dip down to about 60. Tonight, clear skies. Daytime highs approaching 82. Tomorrow, bright sunshine expected. In the Classic Hits 96.7 Weather Center, I'm meteorologist Jennifer Wojcicki. Currently 81.

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1: Pelosi, Dr. Anthony Fauci pleading the fifth at a Senate hearing on the COVID origins and pandemic policy.
2: As well as Fauci's just released private journal, in which committee chair Republican Rand Paul says Fauci admits the virus never came from a Chinese wet market. Paul says it came from a Chinese lab that he says the NIH, under Fauci, funded. Fauci has said his guidance over COVID was based on the best scientific evidence available at the time.
1: Fox's Jeff Manasso, President Trump with a new warning to Iran.
3: Using a string of expletives, President Trump says Iran will get a beating a day after U.S. forces intercepted a ballistic missile attack in Jordan. In a phone interview with Fox's Trey Yinks, the president said American troops had only minutes to respond to the surprise attack overnight and successfully shot down incoming missiles before they reached their targets.
1: Fox's Jared Halpin, America's listening to Fox News.
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Peter Frampton, Show Me the Way. That was the live version. Good afternoon. 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Stay tuned. We have Collective Soul coming up next with the song December.

0: 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Today's temperature, 78 degrees for the high, 58 degrees for the low this evening. Partly sunny today. Stay tuned with us. That weather forecast is coming up next.
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4: Here's your Classic Hits 96.7 forecast. Lots of sunshine this afternoon, with daytime highs approaching 83. Winds out of the north, 8 to 15 miles per hour. Lows dip down to about 60. Tonight, clear skies. Daytime highs approaching 82. Tomorrow, bright sunshine expected. In the Classic Hits 96.7 Weather Center, I'm meteorologist Jennifer Wojcicki. Currently 81.

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0: You're listening to Mix Up Middays with Laura right here on Classic Hits 96.7. I would like to thank you for tuning in with me for part of your morning and afternoon. And you know what they say when you're having fun? Time flies by, and that it does. And unfortunately, it's time for my show to end today. I've got to get out of the production studio, but I tell you what, I hope you have a great day today. You can tune in with me tomorrow, same time, same place. Stay tuned. Ken is up next.
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10: Here's your Classic Hits 96.7 forecast. Lots of sunshine this afternoon with daytime highs approaching 83. Winds out of the north, 8 to 15 miles per hour. Lows dip down to about 60. Tonight, clear skies. Daytime highs approaching 82. Tomorrow, bright sunshine expected. In the Classic Hits 96.7 Weather Center, I'm meteorologist Jennifer Wojcicki. Currently, it's 82 degrees.

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1: News. I'm Therese Crowley. Dr. Anthony Fauci takes the fifth on COVID 111 times.
2: On the advice of counsel, I respectfully decline to answer.
1: When confronted by Senate Homeland Security over what he wrote in his diary versus what he told the American people about COVID, Senator Rand Paul setting a vote to hold Fauci in contempt, if it's possible, under his Biden autopen pardon.
3: It is secrecy that destroys trust. It is arrogance that destroys trust. It is censorship that destroys trust.
1: Fauci's fifth may be negated by also making a statement that Senator Paul is obsessed by him. President Trump tells Fox we're going to hit Iran hard over its surprise missile attack on U.S. forces in Jordan, telling Fox's Trey Yingst we're going to beat the blanking blank out of them. Markets sliding before the Fed decision this afternoon to hold or raise interest rates. 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

And currently on a worldwide tour, that is Joe Jett and the Blackhearts, and this is Ken Cocker. We'll play some Van Halen here before too long. I want you to hang for that. Our usual features coming up, including Born on Dates of the Lates and Greats, Milestones and Memories, and music headlines. Meantime, though, it is EMF. Oh!

0: Well, the year was 1984. That was the title of the album as well. Panama was on there, but that was the big hit. Jump. It's Van Halen, and my name is Ken Cocker. Very much appreciate you being along for the ride as we ease and on the Wednesday highway, getting you over that hump and heading for the weekend in good shape. How about Police and the Cardigans coming right up?
1: The American spirit lives in every corner of our nation. 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You feel it in a neighbor's handshake and in the bravery of our nation's heroes. This is 250 years of American grit and everything we stand for at Boot Barn.
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8: Here's your Classic Hits 96.7 forecast. Lots of sunshine this afternoon with daytime highs approaching 83. Winds out of the north, 8 to 15 miles per hour. Lows dip down to about 60. Tonight, clear skies. Daytime highs approaching 82. Tomorrow, bright sunshine expected. In the Classic Hits 96.7 Weather Center, I'm meteorologist Jennifer Wojcicki. Currently, it's 80 degrees.

0: Tom Petty out of the album Full Moon Fever in 1989. No heartbreakers on that song, Running Down a Dream. And I'm Ken Cocker. Well, David Bowie passed away several years ago, but his childhood home in South London is being refurbished and will become a sort of a museum and showplace he can walk through, kind of like a smaller version, I would guess, of Graceland. So look forward to that happening later on this year if you're visiting jolly old England. David Bowie will be here in a bit, and another English band of some notes, Queen, coming up.
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0: We are the champions of the world, and we will rock you 2-for-1 there. Queen Journey's coming up from 1978. Look at the born on dates of the lates and greats for today. ABC newsman Peter Jennings, born this day in 1938, and sadly, he died now about 20 years ago. Roz Kelly, she played Pinky Tuscadero on Happy Days and famously didn't get along with Henry Winkler. She's 83. Geddy Lee is 73. The lead singer of the band Rush. Martina McBride, the great country star, is 60 today. Will Wheaton from Star Trek The Next Generation, Stand By Me, and of course, more recently, he's on that show, Stuart Fails to Save the Universe. He's 54. Ashley McBride is 43, the country singer. And quarterback Dak Prescott is 33 of the Dallas Cowboys. There's your born on dates of the lates and greats today.
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1: Here's your Classic Hits 96.7 forecast. Lots of sunshine this afternoon with daytime highs approaching 83. Winds out of the north, 8 to 15 miles per hour. Lows dip down to about 60. Tonight, clear skies. Daytime highs approaching 82. Tomorrow, bright sunshine expected. In the Classic Hits 96.7 Weather Center, I'm meteorologist Jennifer Wojcicki. Currently, it's 82 degrees.

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1: I'm John Saucier, the former director of National Institute of Allergy and Infectious Diseases. Dr. Anthony Fauci on Capitol Hill invoking the Fifth Amendment multiple times, refusing to answer questions during a Homeland Security and Government Affairs Committee hearing on the origins and government response of the COVID-19 pandemic. The committee chairman is Senator Rand Paul. He says they're going to try and hold Fauci legally responsible.
2: Because you refuse to answer, citing a privilege that is unsupported because of your pardon, and after being denied to do so, this committee has scheduled a vote next week on a resolution certifying your contempt.
1: Dr. Fauci said he invoked the Fifth Amendment. He believed Chairman Paul was trying to get him to make statements that could be used against him. The Federal Reserve making its interest rate decision. They've left things unchanged as they reached the decision 9-3 after 2 days of deliberations. 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

0: Back to the 70s and turned to stone, the Electric Light Orchestra, as they were then known, and later they were Jeff Lindsay, hello, and now they are officially retired. Out of Chicago and led by Billy Corgan, the Smashing Pumpkins are coming your way in just a little bit. Also going to take a look before too long at Milestones and Memories. Here's Def Leppard.
1: If you can live in your sense,

0: Back on tour this summer, Smashing Pumpkins, led by Billy Corgan. That was a seminal year in his life, and that's why he wrote that song, 1979. I'm Ken Cocker, Prince on the way, and Phil Collins, who's headed for the Rock and Roll Hall of Fame, coming up.
1: And Doug.
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14: Here's your Classic Hits 96.7 forecast. Lows dip down to about 60 tonight under clear skies, north winds around 5 miles per hour. Sunshine expected tomorrow, high of 82. Clear skies tomorrow night, lows around 60. Highs around 86 Friday under mainly sunny skies. 84 Saturday, chance for storms. In the Classic Hits 96.7 Weather Center, I'm meteorologist Jennifer Vujicic. Currently 81.

0: 1971. Good rock and roll there. I just want to celebrate. That is Rare Earth, and this is Ken Cocker. Well, I don't know if you had a chance to see the spinoff of the Big Bang Theory, Stewart Fails to Save the Universe. First episode aired Thursday. A new one drops every Thursday on HBO Max. And I got to tell you, a lot different than the original show. I was kind of expecting the Big Bang Theory, too. You don't get that, but you get wormholes and you get, different realities. It's sort of interesting. It's got a sci-fi feel to it. I'll probably give it a couple of episodes to really get a gauge on it. As I mentioned, the next episode drops on Thursday. Pat Benatar is around the corner.
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0: That song's over 60 years old now. You believe in that? Man, oh man. Rolling Stones, their latest album, by the way, is number one on the Billboard charts. They're doing A-OK, those guys. This is Ken Cocker on what I hope is your favorite radio station. While we had the chance, thought we'd take a look at milestones and memories for today. Going to begin with the Tonight Show starring Jack Parr, premiered this day in 1957. He was the second host. The first was Steve Allen. The third was a fellow named Johnny Carson. 1958, President Eisenhower signed the bill establishing NASA. In 1965, the Beatles movie Help had its world premiere. 1987, Ben and Jerry's Ice Cream introduced a brand new flavor named after the Grateful Dead guy. It was called Cherry Garcia. 2001, The Princess Diaries opened with Anne Hathaway and Julie Andrews. And 1967, The Doors' Light My Fire hit number one on this day. And there you have it, my friends, a look at the milestones and memories today.
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9: Here's your Classic Hits 96.7 forecast. Lows of a low around 59. Tonight, under clear skies, northerly winds around 5 miles per hour. Bright sunshine expected again. Tomorrow, daytime highs approaching 82. Lows of a low around 59. Tomorrow night, mainly clear skies. In the Classic Hits 96.7 Weather Center, I'm meteorologist Jennifer Wojcicki. Right now, 81.

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1: Fox News, I'm Tom Graham. Dr. Anthony Fauci refusing to answer questions during today's Senate hearing. Instead, he repeatedly cited the Constitution more than 100 times.
2: I will invoke my right under the Fifth Amendment of the Constitution to refrain from answering your questions.
1: Republican Senator Rand Paul subpoenaed Fauci, accusing him of lying about the origins of COVID, among other accusations. Dr. Fauci was a key pandemic advisor during the first Trump administration. He accused Senator Paul of being unhinged. Federal Reserve left its key interest rate unchanged despite persistently high inflation.
3: Our committee decided to vote by a 9-3 vote to maintain the target range for the federal funds rate at 3.5% to 3.75%.
1: Fed Chair Kevin Warsh wrapping up 2 days of meetings about interest rates. 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

That is Pearl Jam and Better Man. Billy Idol heading for the Rock and Roll Hall of Fame. Going to come your way in just a bit. We'll look at music headlines a little bit later on this hour. And in general, have a good old time as we clear Wednesday, get over the hump and head for the weekend. And here is NXS from Australia.

0: Billy Idol, Money Money, Billy, headed for the Rock and Roll Hall of Fame, and that song originally done by Tommy James and the Shondells. Did you read that story about the guy, a young guy who was from Georgia? He was in Daytona Beach vacationing, went out to swim with his pregnant girlfriend. All of a sudden, he spots a shark, and he's obviously concerned about her, so he's going to rush her to the shore, obviously. And the shark follows him, takes a couple of nips at him, and in fact, does some pretty difficult damage to his foot. It's going to take about 3 months for him to go through rehab, but he'll be all right. And the main thing is, too, that his girlfriend and the baby A-OK. That's a story you may want to Google and check out. Eagles are coming your way in just a bit.
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11: Here's your Classic Hits 96.7 forecast. Lows of a low around 59. Tonight, under clear skies, northerly winds around 5 miles per hour. Bright sunshine expected again. Tomorrow, daytime highs approaching 82. Lows of a low around 59. Tomorrow night, mainly clear skies. In the Classic Hits 96.7 Weather Center, I'm meteorologist Jennifer Wojcicki. Right now, 81.

0: Well, he hails from Little Seymour, Indiana, John Cougar Mellencamp, at one time known as Johnny Cougar, R-O-C-K, in the USA, is Ken Cocker. Closing Time's a great song by Semisonic, and a lot of people think it has to do with, you know, like a bar closing or something like that. To me, it's more about the end of a relationship, and it's rather poignant. It's coming up, and also a song by The Clash.
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0: Rock and the Casbah's The Clash. Doobie Brothers are coming up. Let's take a look at the music headlines for today. We'll start with this information from earlier this week, that 83-year-old singer-songwriter Carly Simon has revealed she has Parkinson's disease and skin cancer as well. She's obviously doing her best to fight those, and she does have a brand new album coming out on August the 14th. Faith No More has announced 2027 tour dates, their first performances in over a decade. Foreigner has released a live album called In the Eye of the Storm, recorded during the 50th anniversary concert at New York's Ellis Island. And the Rolling Stones' new album, I mentioned this earlier, Foreign Tongues, has reached number one on Billboard's album charts. And there you have a look at the music headlines for today.
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3: Here's your classic hits 96.7 forecast. Lows of aloft around 59. Tonight, under clear skies, northerly winds around 5 miles per hour. Bright sunshine expected again. Tomorrow, daytime highs approaching 82. Lows of aloft around 59. Tomorrow night, mainly clear skies. In the classic hits 96.7 Weather Center, I'm meteorologist Jennifer Wojcicki. Currently, it's 81 degrees.

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1: Fox News, I'm John Saucier. We just heard from President Trump, who is calling on the Senate to cancel an August recess to work on passing the Save America Act. It would require Americans show proof of citizenship at voter registration and voter ID at the ballot box. He claims Senate Majority Leader is wrong when he says Republicans don't have the votes to pass this.
2: That's too bad for him. I mean, that's too bad for him and too bad for the Republican Party.
3: Do you believe that?
2: He's got the votes. He should get it done.
1: Well, the Federal Reserve just wrapped up its two-day meeting about interest rates. Chairman Kevin Warsh announcing the Fed's rate decision.
4: Our committee decided to vote by a 9-3 vote to maintain the target range for the federal funds rate at 3.5% to 3.75%.
1: So rates remain unchanged. What did change? The stock market. Worst trading day of the year for the Dow Jones Industrial Average, down over 1,100 points. The NASDAQ shed 434. The S&P 500 was down over 112. 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

Blink 182, All These Small Things. Rock and Roll Hall of Famer Warren Zevon is coming up in just a little bit. And later on this hour, we'll take a look at the born-on dates of the lates and greats. And still to come, milestones and memories as well. It's Peter Gabriel, In Your Eyes, from a movie called Say Anything with John Cusack and Ione Skye. As we do the cruise for Wednesday.

0: As I mentioned earlier, he's in the Rock and Roll Hall of Fame. What a great performer, died much too young. Draw Blood, 1978, Warren Zevon, Werewolves of London, U2, and Rod Stewart are coming your way in just a little bit. This is Ken Cocker. Appreciate you being along for the ride. Lucas Glover is a golfer who finished 57th at the tournament in Minnesota this past weekend. You say, 57th, what's the big deal? Well, the big deal is that he dropped a putt of about 8 feet, and then instead of going to pick it up, he walked to the side of the green, took off his shoes, and then walked back and picked the ball out of the cup. And the reason was he still wears metal strikes spikes, which are allowed, by the way, in the PGA. But a lot of players were complaining he was leaving marks. It was messing up their putts. So he thought, okay, I'll show him. I'll take my shoes off. And he, I think, was trying to make a point. You too, as I mentioned earlier, is on the way in just a bit. Hang with us.
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21: Here's your Classic Hits 96.7 forecast. Lows level off around 59. Tonight, under clear skies, northerly winds around 5 miles per hour. Bright sunshine expected again. Tomorrow, daytime highs approaching 82. Lows level off around 59. Tomorrow night, mainly clear skies. In the Classic Hits 96.7 Weather Center, I'm meteorologist Jennifer Wojcicki. Right now, 79.

0: Hard to handle on the Black Rose. Ken Cocker here. Got some Def Leppard in a bit. ZZ Top around the corner, and their band member, ZZ Top, Billy Gibbons, is going to be part of the Crossroads Guitar Festival in September in Austin, featuring the great Eric Clapton. I'm Ken Cocker on the cruise for Wednesday.
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0: Hey, a little Def Leppard music for you as we get over the hump and head for the weekend. Playing some Cars momentarily. And a look at the born-on dates of the lates and greats. ABC newsman Peter Jennings, born in 1938, died in 2005. Roz Kelly, she played Pinky Tuscadero on Happy Days, famously did not get along with Henry Winkler. She's 83, lead singer of Rush. Geddy Lee is 73. Martina McBride, the great country star, 60. Will Wheaton, you know him from, well, more recently, The Big Bang Theory and Stuart Fails to Save the Universe, but also Stand By Me and Star Trek The Next Generation. He's 54. And the quarterback, Dak Prescott of the Dallas Cowboys. I just got him for my fantasy team. He is 33. There are your born on dates, the lates and greats today.
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13: Here's your Classic Hits 96.7 forecast. Lows of aloft around 59. Tonight, under clear skies, northerly winds around 5 miles per hour. Bright sunshine expected.

What a beautiful song by Aerosmith, I Don't Want to Miss a Thing. That's from the soundtrack of Armageddon in 1998, if I remember correctly. Robert Palmer's going to be here in just a bit. We're also going to take a look at milestones and memories as we do the Wednesday cruise. But right now it is yes.

0: Yeah. Bad Case of Loving You and Robert Palmer as Ken Cocker. Alan Ritchson is the guy who plays Reacher. And season four of that show will open up on August 12th with three episodes dropping. He has a new movie out, though. It's called Motor City. You might want to check it out. First of all, he's got long 70s hair. But more importantly, there's very little dialogue, mostly action. The movie's called Motor City. It's out now. Huey in the News coming up.
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11: Here's your Classic Hits 96.7 forecast. Lows of aloft around 59. Tonight, under clear skies, northerly winds around 5 miles per hour. Bright sunshine expected again. Tomorrow, daytime highs approaching 82. Lows of aloft around 59. Tomorrow night, mainly clear skies. In the Classic Hits 96.7 Weather Center, I'm meteorologist Jennifer Wojcicki. 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

Leah. Great song by Donny Iris. We're going to play some Grand Funk Railroad from early in the 1970s here in just a bit. And I'm Ken Cocker. As we ease on down the highway, let's take a look at the milestones and memories for today. The Tonight Show starring Jack Parr. Premiered in 1957, 1955, Steve Allen was the original host. 1962, a fellow named Johnny Carson took over. In 1958, President Eisenhower signed the bill establishing NASA. The Beatles' Help premiered on this day in 1965. 1967, The Doors' Light My Fire hit number one. And in 2001, The Princess Diaries opened with Anne Hathaway and Julie Andrews. There, my friends, you have a look at the milestones and memories for today.

0: 1973, and we're an American band. Grand Funk Railroad, their lead singer, Mark Farner, still out there getting the job done and in fine voice in his mid-70s. John Cougar Mellencamp around the corner. It's Ken Cocker. Time for me to bail out for this Wednesday. Hope we got you over the hump in good shape. Back tomorrow to do it again on Thursday. Hang tough and be cool. We'll see you. And thanks for listening.
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12: Here's your Classic Hits 96.7 forecast. Lows of aloft around 59. Tonight, under clear skies, northerly winds around 5 miles per hour. Bright sunshine expected again. Tomorrow, daytime highs approaching 82. Lows of aloft around 59. Tomorrow night, mainly clear skies. In the Classic Hits 96.7 Weather Center, I'm meteorologist Jennifer Wojcicki. Currently, 77.
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